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9: And Thursday is National Double Cheeseburger Day. 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
10: Yeah.
11: Oh, how about the new guy?
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11: I just saw him walking by to refill my coffee yesterday, or he was doing paperwork with Sarah.
12: 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We got to let him get settled in.
11: Hey, listen, we have to give at least a week. 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
12: What? 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Yeah. 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Rasmussen? No way.
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1: 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I've got Tom Petty on deck. Stay tuned. That's next. 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
0: As we kick off this long stretch of tunes, this one fitting for a Saturday evening. 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Either way, enjoy it. 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

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Everybody funny.

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9: KQ Confessions as we go back to the text line. 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

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Connor Houle, we're in a long stretch commercial free. We've got Prince, Billy Joel, Aerosmith on deck next. Zeppelin now with KQ.

0: 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Stretch those fingers.
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Classic Rock 95 KQDS on your Saturday evening. Connor Hoole in studio with you. Thank you very much for joining me on this evening. Hope you're making the most of your weekend. Hope you're not doing anything too strenuous right now. Relaxing, enjoying this Saturday night. I got the Beatles on deck. Aerosmith now with KQ.

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1: So you have this clip that's making the rounds on the Reddit right now. 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
1: 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I don't know if there are any small grizzly bears when they reach adulthood. I think they're all pretty huge.
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0: Queen, right here with the Northland's number one radio station, Classic Rock KQ. We'd love if you could join us coming up October 5th from 5 to 7 at the Other Place Bar and Grill for the Duluth Lawn and Sport ALS Party. Someone here at that party is going to win a John Deere X350 lawn tractor, plus a ton of other great prizes to give away. And as part of this evening, part of a great cause, Duluth Lawn and Sport is going to be presenting a check to Never Surrender, a fantastic organization that raises money in the fight against ALS. This party is invite only. Keep it locked on right here to win your entry, and you must be 21 plus to attend.
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Saigon Kick right before that as we are rolling on through this Saturday evening. The night is flying by once again. I guess time flies when you're having fun. Hopefully you're having fun. I know I am. I could use some food, though. If anyone wants to stop by and bring me donuts, pasta, no salad, though. 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

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Connor Hoole, Firefall is on deck next. 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

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That is Corey Taylor. Now, some of you guys probably might not even know exactly who Corey Taylor is. He's a frontman of a band called Slipknot, Stone Sour, a little bit heavier than we play here, but I'll tell you what, just an amazing cover I think he did there. 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

0: The Northland's number one radio station, Classic Rock KQ with Knack. Coming up tomorrow, it's Border Battle number one at 325. 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
1: Run down some random facts. The forward pass wasn't added to American football until 1905, 36 years after the sport started. And check this out. It came with big penalties. A dropped pass would cost a team 15 yards. A pass that didn't touch anyone was considered a turnover.
2: Well, let's go back to that.
1: Yeah, they were just trying to figure it out back then, but I like that. A drop pass, 15 yards, you'd be cut from the team. In
2: Troy
1: no time.
2: Williamson's like, no. No.
1: I still remember going back when he was catching a pass from, was it Tavares Jackson?
2: How many went right off his face mask?
1: There's one,
2: I mean,
1: it was laid right in and hit him right in the face. You think they'd have scouted out the fact of whether or not he could actually catch footballs.
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That, ladies and gentlemen, is going to do it for me. I'll see you back in here tomorrow night. Skull Vikes, come on down to Tiggs. Hope to see you all there. I'll leave you with the Stones now. Have a great rest of your evening. Keep rocking. Keep rolling. 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
1: Italy is considering outlawing texting in crosswalks starting in October. The government is proposing fines of around $90 if you're caught looking at your phone while using a crosswalk.
2: Awesome. That's awesome.
1: The measure will not apply to pedestrians using earphones and hands-free devices, so phone calls or listening to music are fine, but holding your phone up to your ear would be considered distracted.
2: Yeah, I can get that. I've seen it. I mean, it's almost happened to me a couple times.
1: Get off your phone.
2: Right, no, that's exactly the lesson that I had to learn.
1: Yeah.
2: I'm crossing the street, pay attention to what I'm doing. You know, even if you have a green light, make sure you're looking both ways because there are idiots that don't understand that red means stop.
1: You just put that phone in your pocket and you enjoy the walk.
2: Leave it there.
1: And get where you need to go. It's simple as that. We don't need laws. You don't need the government telling you to keep your phone out of your face.
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1: Yeah, did you hear the one about the Packer fan that died at the pie-eating contest?
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0: 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And that gal who made the mistake of using an orange golf ball for some fall golf.
1: Where did it go? 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
1: So for those of us that want nothing to do with tangling with a bear, for your consideration, how to survive a bear attack. And actually, it's broken down here. It says here, do not shout or make yourself big. Instead, stay calm. Keep your bear spray in your hand. Can we have a scenario if I don't have bear spray? And slowly back away while calmly in an appeasing voice. Oh, talking in a calmly in an appeasing voice.
2: So you're supposed Desert to Eagle would help too, I'm sure.
1: I bet it would. Yeah. So you're supposed to say nice things to the big old grizzly bear while it's thinking about how it's going to eat you first. Do not turn your back on the grizzly, but move slowly away to show you are not a threat. Apparently, we're running into some grizzly bears that are stupid.
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1: Hey!
2: Yeah?
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1: 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Whoever guesses it gets to be king of the car.
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1: And Thursday is National Double Cheeseburger Day. Salespeople that'll bring us cheeseburgers.
2: Yeah.
3: Oh, how about the new guy?
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3: I just saw him walking by to refill my coffee yesterday, or he was doing paperwork with Sarah.
4: 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We got to let him get settled in.
3: Hey, listen, yeah, we have to give at least a week. Oh. You got to bring the jock some cheeseburgers at KQ.
4: 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Right. Yeah. Who do we have? Rasmussen? No way.
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1: KQ Confessions as we go back to the text line. At a grocery store, I noticed a little bit larger woman sitting down to take a breather. 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
1: Mainly the apples.
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3: Boy.
1: As grossed out as I was, I didn't warn other patrons like I should have to not take the apples.
4: What do you say? 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
1: I think about four people grabbed apples off the pile. I feel terrible, but told no one. Maybe that's a fetish. 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Who knows?
2: I had no idea.
1: Only okay, fans?
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1: And that guy who really has no interest in looking at the pretty fall colors, but his gal does.
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1: So you have this clip that's making the rounds on the Reddit right now. It shows a moment, and I would say a heart-pounding moment, of these popular streamers, Maya Haiga and FaZe Adapt, I'm sure that's his given name, sitting together on a log, chatting nonchalantly as a massive grizzly bear lumbers towards them. They're watching the grizzly bear catch a fish out of the stream. There's a still shot, and the bear's right there. And it's a huge grizzly bear. I don't know if there are any small

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1: There's a new trend on the dating scene, Scotty, where men are not showering and not using deodorants before dates on purpose. 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

0: card from the United States. 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
2: Run down some random facts. The forward pass wasn't added to American football until 1905, 36 years after the sport started. And check this out, it came with big penalties. A dropped pass would cost a team 15 yards. A pass that didn't touch anyone was considered a turnover.
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2: 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A drop pass, 15 yards, oh, you'd be cut from the team. And
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1: Italy is considering outlawing texting in crosswalks starting in October. The government is proposing fines of around $90 if you're caught looking at your phone while using a crosswalk.
2: Awesome. That's awesome.
1: The measure will not apply to pedestrians using earphones and hands-free devices, so phone calls or listening to music are fine, but holding your phone up to your ear would be considered distracted.
2: Yeah, I can get that. I've seen it. I mean, it's almost happened to me a couple times.
1: Get off your phone.
2: Right, no, that's exactly the lesson that I had to learn.
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2: I'm crossing the street, pay attention to what I'm doing. 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
1: You just put that phone in your pocket and you enjoy the walk. Get where you need to go. It's simple as that. We don't need laws. You don't need the government telling you to keep your phone out of your face.
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0: 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And that play-by-play guy for the Bulldogs getting his voice ready for the season.
1: Did you see the video? 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
1: So for those of us that want nothing to do with tangling with a bear, for your consideration, how to survive a bear attack. And actually, it's broken down here. It says here, do not shout or make yourself big. Instead, stay calm. Keep your bear spray in your hand. Can we have a scenario if I don't have bear spray? And slowly back away while calmly in an appeasing voice. Oh, talking in a calmly in an appeasing voice.
2: So your Desert Eagle would help too, I'm sure.
1: 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Yeah. 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Do not turn your back on the grizzly, but move slowly away to show you are not a threat. Apparently, we're running into some grizzly bears that are stupid.
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1: Sir, now that you've got your check, do you plan on quitting your job driving this truck?
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1: And Thursday is National Double Cheeseburger Day. 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

0: Chris and Rich Robinson with the Black Crowes and an unplugged take on one of their first songs, She Talks to Angels. We took the roundabout with Yes and Led Zeppelin from How the West Was Won, That's the Way. We've got a storm set remembering 9/11 coming up, and then Alice in Chains Stripped Down in the Eye of the Acoustic Storm. 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

0: acoustic guitars of Al Stewart and Peter White on the border. The Scorpions blew in with a live acoustic version of something the German band wrote after the fall of the Berlin Wall, Wind of Change. Before that, Mason Williams and an alternate treatment of Classical Gas. I'm Audrey Paris with you for the best variety of acoustic rock. Coming up, we've got back-to-back Alice in Chains in the Eye of the Storm. Also on the way, Queen, ELP, and something from Live Bullet on the Acoustic Storm.
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0: You're in the middle of the best variety of acoustic rock. Getting back into the acoustic storm with Queen from A Night at the Opera and 39.

Couple of bad songs on the Acoustic Storm. You're So Bad from Tom Petty and Bad Bad Leroy Brown from Jim Croce. Taking this next storm set from the beginning with Emerson, Lake and Palmer.

0: Having not played together in over 2 years, Alice in Chains opened their 1996 MTV Unplugged show with that tune, Nutshell, which proved to be one of the most heartbreaking vocal performances of Layne Staley's career. Alice in Chains heads back into the eye again next hour, along with a mini moon set and the acoustic storm request of the week.
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0: A climax blues band from their 1974 album Sense of Direction, Shopping Bag People. The Acoustic Storm Request of the Week. 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Lennon will help us imagine a better way as we remember 9/11 with another three-song storm set. 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
0: Remembering 9/11, here's Bruce Springsteen from The Rising, an album inspired by the events of that tragic day. This is Empty Sky on the Acoustic Storm.

0: Alice in Chains live and acoustic in the eye of the storm with Wood. A track that brought Alice in Chains to a wider audience due to its inclusion on the soundtrack for Cameron Crowe's 1992 film, Singles. Stick around, there's more of the acoustic storm straight ahead.
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Led Zeppelin at Classic Rock KQ gets my mind on Minnesota Vikings football, and that will be taking place here this afternoon, the first full day of NFL action. 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We hope to see you up at Tiggs BBQ in Pike Lake for Vikings football part.

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1: So you have this clip that's making the rounds on the Reddit right now. It shows a moment, and I would say a heart-pounding moment, of these popular streamers, Maya Haiga and FaZe Adapt, I'm sure that's his given name, sitting together on a log, chatting nonchalantly as a massive grizzly bear lumbers towards them. They're watching the grizzly bear catch a fish out of the stream. There's a still shot, and the bear's right there. And it's a huge grizzly bear. I don't know if there are any small grizzly bears when they reach adulthood. I think they're all pretty huge.
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0: Beatles at Classic Rock KQ. We're back at it tomorrow morning on the KQ Morning Show. Back to full strength as Scotty will be in studio after a hiatus. And we'll have days of celebration to get to from North Shore Towing and Recovery, page 2 headlines. No Duh Trivia today in rock history. 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
0: 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Hear the Tubes. 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We'll be right back.

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5: All right, underway with another long stretch of tunes as we head into your Sunday afternoon. 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

One of the all-time greatest guitar solos, songs, albums, bands, you name it. 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

0: 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And we will be kicking off our Minnesota Vikings viewing parties at Tiggs BBQ today with a chance to win tickets throughout the season. 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

0: Bob Seger at Classic Rock KQ. You know the folks at Duluth Lawn and Sport, they do a lot of great work for the community. They work closely with the folks at Never Surrender Incorporated in the fight against ALS. And they're doing a good thing coming up on Monday night, October 5th at the Other Place Bar and Grill. We'd love to invite you for the Duluth Lawn and Sport End of the Summer ALS Giveaway Party. 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

0: If you search the YouTubes, the rabbit hole that it is, you can find Dave Grohl and the Foo Fighters performing John Lennon's Imagine to the tune of... No, I have that backwards. You can hear the Foo Fighters performing Jump to the tune of Imagine by John Lennon. That's how it goes. Anyway, somehow it works. I'm Jason Manning, and a good Sunday afternoon to you. In here for a little while longer than heading up the hill to Tiggs in Pike Lake for Minnesota Vikings football. We're going to have parties at Tiggs all season long, a chance to win Vikings tickets throughout the season, great food and drink specials, the whole deal, all sorts of prizes. I'll be hosting again today. It's a 3:25 kickoff at U.S. Bank Stadium. The Vikings and the Packers, we will see you at Tiggs BBQ in Pike Lake.
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0: 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We are back at it tomorrow morning on the KQ Morning Show. Scotty will be back into the fold, and the three-headed monster will get after it with Days of Celebration from North Shore Towing and Recovery. Page two headlines. No Rob Hurst tomorrow. Rob is out, so Ask the Cop will be back next week. We'll get to No Duh Trivia today in rock history, random facts, tickets for the Duluth Lawn and Sport ALS Party at the OP on October 5th. 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

0: 10 years after, Classic Rock KQ, the Northland's number one radio station. A lot of things happening here over the next week, including the North Shore Inline Marathon taking place on the 19th on Saturday. They'll have the Health Expo kicking off on Friday at the deck, and then the race is underway Saturday morning. 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

0: That is Boston at the Northlands, number one radio station, Classic Rock KQ. I'm Jason Manning, just about out of here. I'm going to pack up my stuff, grab my prizes, and head up the hill to Tiggs BBQ in Pike Lake for Minnesota Vikings football. 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
9: Run down some random facts. The forward pass wasn't added to American football until 1905, 36 years after the sport started. And check this out. It came with big penalties. A dropped pass would cost a team 15 yards. A pass that didn't touch anyone was considered a turnover.
0: Well, let's go back to that.
9: Yeah, they were just trying to figure it out back then, but... 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A drop pass, 15 yards, you'd be cut from the team.
0: Troy Williamson's like, no. 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
0: I mean,
9: it was laid right in and hit him right in the face. You think they'd have scouted out the fact of whether or not he could actually catch footballs.
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0: 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It's going to be a party at the Other Place Bar and Grill Monday night, October 5th, 5 to 7. Someone will win a John Deere X350 lawn tractor from Duluth Lawn and Sport. 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As part of the evening, Duluth Lawn and Sport will be presenting a check to Never Surrender, Inc. This party is invite only, so you have to be listening to the KQ to get in, and you have to be 21 or over to win your way in. You too, next.
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0: 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It is at Tiggs Barbecue in Pike Lake. 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And that's going to be happening soon. I think they play after 3 today, if I'm not mistaken. Manfred Mann's on the way.
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Classic Rock 95 KQDS. That's Manfred Mann. Coming up at 3, I've got Billy Idol and Steely Dan for you. Here's George Harrison at KQDS.

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4: 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The government is proposing fines of around $90 if you're caught looking at your phone while using a crosswalk.
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0: 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We are on the way to Rush.
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0: Classic Rock 95 KQDS, Great White and House of Broken Love, celebrate 30 years of the North Shore Inline Marathon on the 18th. The Health Expo kicks off at the deck, and in the morning of the 19th, everybody's going to start skating from Two Harbors to Duluth. We are on the way to Neil Young.
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8: 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Keep your bear spray in your hand. 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

0: 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You know, Kiss would have never released Hard Luck Woman if it hadn't been for that song. Paul Stanley heard that song, said, I can write that. Rod Stewart right there and Maggie May. 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

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I've got John Mellencamp on deck with Crumbling Down. Here's Aerosmith on KQ.

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0: 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As we kick off your Sunday night flight, Connor Houle in studio with you all. 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

0: 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With Steeler's Wheel before that, so we're rocking on your Sunday evening. 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

0: the great Tom Petty at the Northland's number one radio station, Classic Rock KQ. Coming up October 5th from 5 to 7 at the Other Place Bar and Grill, it's going to be the Duluth Lawn and Sport ALS Party. 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Someone's going to walk away with a John Deere X350 lawn tractor, plus a ton of other great prizes. 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You must be 21 plus to attend.
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1: He's a Cinderella boy. Tears in his eyes, I guess, as he lines up this last shot.
2: 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Cinderella story, out of nowhere. A former Grangekeeper, now about to become the Masters Champion.
1: It looks like I'm a wreck. It's in the hole!
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